0: Rádio Universitária do Algarve.
1: I've been thinking that I want you out of my life. 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

top of the street, encapsulated in plastic, had to blow him out. So I said, blow him out. How much do you want? I said, blow him out. How much do you want? The flat is evil. I'm full of cavalry and cavalry and cavalry and cavalry. Down bridge.